And I touched your face, narcotic mind from Lays, Mary Jane. And I called your name like an addicted to cocaine, calls for the stuff you'd rather play. And I touched your face, narcotic mind from Lays, Mary Jane. And

0: Stop the spirits when I need you. This life is more than just a read-through.
1: Gemeinsam durch die Nacht. 88.6. 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